0: A belated welcome to Just for Fun. I'm Peter Ferrara, and I'm trying to get this machine. Here we go.
1: Ladies and gentlemen.
0: It just started to roll.
1: And I use the term loosely.
0: Here's our opening, as usual.
1: The following program is intended for mature audiences only. Accent on mature. If you're not mature, get the heck out of here. This show is not for you. But if you are mature, listener discretion is still advised. Yes, step back, son. 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
1: 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Okay, take two.
2: For 3 days, we've been having a concrete porch put on the back of our house. 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
0: I don't need any outside help. 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
1: Hello?
0: You keep sending them over, and we'll keep putting them down. Way down. Way down upon the Swanee.
1: God bless you.
0: What are you, some sort of religious fanatic? What do you want anyway?
1: I was looking for a funeral house.
0: You're in like a porch climber. Ajax Mortuary's the name. Death is the game.
1: Well, deal me in. My brother's dead.
0: Beautiful. I love it. He's not breathing, I hope.
1: No, heck no. He quit doing that about an hour before he turned blue.
0: Magnificent. How did he go?
1: Well, as near as we can figure, he got a hold of a bad batch of chili con carne.
0: That can be lethal.
1: Boy, it sure turned his light off, I'll guarantee you.
2: Yes!
1: God bless you.
0: He was insured, of course.
1: I don't know whether he had a piece of the rock or not.
0: I realize that at times like these, it's a real bummer to discuss finance.
1: Don't worry about it, partner. He's dead, and somebody's got to pick up the slab tab. I'll get that money if I got to kill somebody.
0: Oh, now you're talking.
1: Well, he's my brother, you know. I got to stand good for him. Our whole family's that way. Straight arrow. Ain't no stiffs among us, Mr.
0: Jethro.
1: Oh?
0: Cornelius Jethro. 93, death row. At your service.
1: You sound like you really dig your work.
0: Well, as I always say, you don't have to smoke and drink to have fun. By the way, where is your brother?
1: Old Arnie? I stuffed him in the freezer so he wouldn't spoil on you.
0: Boy, that was thoughtful of you, but he is dead.
1: Oh, he's gone.
0: Gone.
1: Gone.
0: Gone.
1: Gone to the great chili parlor in the sky.
0: All around the chili beans, in the chili con carne, round the rancid Hamburg, pop goes Alani.
1: I'll tell you, old Arnie, he'd have dug that. Well, listen, I'm running real short on cabbage, you know what I mean? What's the lowest you'll go? I mean, what's the lowest you put a guy down for?
0: 89.50 and we'll put him down. Way down. Way down south in the land of God.
1: God bless you.
0: What did you say?
1: I said, God bless you.
0: You're not some sort of priest, are you?
1: No, look now. First, this 89.50 job, how's that work? You come pick him up?
0: Well, we have been awfully busy. Things have been piling up.
1: Well, stiff as that sucker is, I guess it wouldn't be no trick to balance him on the back of my Honda. I just tie him on with some baling wire. I should be able to get him down there before it thaws. Where are you at again?
0: 93 death row. We'll be expecting you.
1: Okay.
0: Thank you and goodbye. Sebastian, drop whoever you're doing. We've got a live one.
3: Well, I played about everything tonight with my fingernails. Hey, now, does that sound like a typewriter to you? Well, it did to me one time about 20-some years ago. In fact, I used my fingernails to write a song called 9 to 5 while we was on the set. Now, well, Jane Fonda and Minnie Tomlin were biting their nails. I just a-picking my

Boy, that energy is fantastic. That's Dolly Parton, of course, with 9 to 5. And before that, you heard Ajax Mortuary from Hudson and Landry. And we open tonight with Bill Engvall, Jeff Foxworthy, and Marty Stewart doing Blue Collar Dollar. God, the energy that Dolly Parton generates in a live performance is just spectacular. I mean, I know we're all commemorating her for having, well, passed away recently, but that live performance energy is just fantastic. Anyway, I'm Peter Ferrara. My energy, I hope, is quasi-fantastic. And you're listening to Just for Fun right here at WHAY 98.3 on your FM dial and online where we usually hang our clothes at hey98.com. And get my plug-in for the library early. You got a great library, McCrary. Give them a call. Grady Wilson and Rhonda Kanjurski and Holly and Debbie and Becky and, you know, Roxanne and Zaza and Cuddles. All the people over there will be happy to hear from you if you'll just call area 606-376-8738 and tell them Luigi sent you. So, we're doing our Labor Day show. Sorry for the little bumpy opening, but occasionally that machine just sticks. It just doesn't want to start. I hit start, and it just laughs at me. Well, if machines could laugh. Anyway, let's keep things going here. Here's a guy named McGuffey Lane, and since we're saluting people who have to work for making a living, here's a track called Making a Living's Been Killing Me.

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Then I got me a transmission and all the chrome. 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

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It's cheaper that way.

0: Well, that's how you do it. You want to steal something, do it one piece at a time. That was Johnny Cash, One Piece at a Time. And before that, you also heard Johnny do Oni, one of my favorites. Talk about getting even with a tyrannical boss on your last day on the job. Oh, Oni! Ah, well, I've never wanted to do that, nor did I ever want to be that kind of boss. So far, so good. And before that, you heard Making a Living's Been Killing Me. And I'm going to play a little two things here from Tim Wilson. The first piece is about a mechanic. You can hardly find a service station with, you know, a mechanic to come out and work. I started life working not as a mechanic. I don't know diddly about repairing cars. I'm lucky I can drive. But when I worked at a service station, man, I would come out there and say, you know, fill her up, and they'd honk at me and yell because gas was, you know, 29 cents a gallon, and they'd go crazy about that. And I'd say, well, can I check your oil and check your water in your radiator and, you know, kick your tires and make sure all of them's good, and I'll put air in them if you need it. 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
1: 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So, well, we can do one or two things to it. 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You remember back in the 70s, early 80s, you could pull into a service station, and a little greasy guy would walk out and go, check that oil for you? No, get away from my car. Well, he did. I don't know where he went, but his ass is gone. You can break down out here on 65, push your car to wherever the hell it goes, get it up an exit ramp. See that BP station down there in the darkness? That glimmering ray of hope. Roll your car down there, do you get a mechanic? No. What do you get? You get a fat lady selling Cheetos, won't open the damn door for you. That's what you get.
2: I'm sorry, sir. I just cannot open this door after 12 o'clock. Even if this thing catches on fire, I just have to sit here and burn.
1: Well, you're made out of glass and aluminum, ma'am, but I think I can get that fire hot enough to get you to open that damn door over there. They won't let you use a phone.
2: You can't use our phone, sir. It's a private phone. We have a bank phone, but it's broke.
1: Great. Well, I guess, man, you're just going to have to get married then, ma'am, because I ain't going no damn where. Why don't you get on your phone, call your mama, get some bridesmaids sent over. They won't let you in after 12, afraid you'll knock them in the head. So they put everything in that drawer. I despise that drawer.
2: I can put whatever you want in the drawer, sir.
1: How about you put that damn phone in the drawer, ma'am? Can you get 14 gallons of antifreeze through this drawer? How about you pour it in the drawer and I'll siphon it into the cart? Work with me, ma'am. I can't knock you in the head. I don't have anything to get away in. Pay before your punk gets on my nerves.
2: Punk, man, you got pay for you, punk. Say! Say! You got pay for you, punk.
1: I got cars on both bumpers. Suddenly, I'm Fred Flintstone. I'm gonna pick my car up, move it over. Yeah, I went to 4 years of college where I go to prison over $10 worth of gasoline. Yeah, that's me. This is the crime I've been planning. If I go to jail, it'll be over 98 octane, I'll tell you that.
0: I love it when he gets riled up. That's Tim Wilson from It's a Sorry World. And, you know, some people really do take pride in their work. And since we're celebrating Labor Day, I thought I ought to play something about somebody who really does truly take pride in their work. So here's Jimmy Buffett with It's My Job.

0: There's Jimmy Buffett with It's My Job. I think one of the problems nowadays is that everywhere you look, it's all hotshots. Everybody's a darn hotshot. And they're computer programmers, and they're the wizards, the masters of the universe from Silicon Valley. I don't trust this AI thing at all. I think we're jumping into something, and we don't know where it's going to go. We're just doing what we're being told. We're being led by Elon Musk and all these people who are making tons of money, tons and tons and tons of money. They don't know what to do with it all. Billionaires. Elon's a trillionaire. How you doing, pal? I don't know. I mean, anyway, when I was growing up and you looked at TV, people had very mundane jobs. I remember Fred Mertz. He lived next door to the Ricardos on I Love Lucy. He had a mundane job. And Ralph Cramden, played by Jackie Gleason on The Honeymooners, he was a bus driver. And Art Carney, Ed Norton, he lived next door. He was a sewer worker. By God, they took pride in their work. And I miss that. Anyhow, speaking of Art Carney and working in the sewer, here is the Song of the Sewer, sung by Art Carney.
1: I work in the sewer, it's a very hard job. You know they won't hire just any old slob. You don't have to wear a tie or a coat. 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

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But Johnny, he worked day and night, saving every dime. 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

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And before that, you heard Song of the Sewer from Art Carney. I don't know. A little bit of push. What is push? I think push is another way of saying it takes some ambition, which makes me think of my late wife, Phyllis. She was born in White Oak Junction, daughter of a coal miner. And the men in her family were coal miners by and large. And, well, the women were either nurses or teachers, and she said, that's all good for everybody. I'd like to see how far I can go. And, well, by the time we were done out in Hollywood, Phyllis was producing television shows, comedies, with people like Robin Williams and Jonathan Winters. So it's not where you start out in life, it's where you end up. But that takes a little bit of push. Anyway, here's one of my favorite people. He's the son of one of my very favorite McCrary people. This is Ken Lyons Jr., since we're talking about earning money, with something that he wrote and performed, along with, who else was in this? Banjo is Ed Gilreath, and the guitar is, well, Kenny Lyons Jr., and the mandolin and some other instruments, Randy Jones. Here's little Ken, they call him Kenrod. Here's his song, More Than Two Ways to Make a Dollar Bill.

There you go. Written, performed, and recorded right here in McCrary County. More Than Two Ways to Make a Dollar Bill by Kenrod, Kenny Lyons Jr. And I can't play Ken Lyons Jr. without seizing on an excuse to play his dad. Boy, I wish I had more recorded music by Ken Lyons Sr. He had the best singing voice I've ever heard, and I've heard a lot of them. But nobody could sing like Ken Lyons, and don't even try. He could hit one note, and you'd know who it was. Like I say, I wish I could play more stuff by him, but he'd never let me take him down and really record him the way I wish I could have. But a few little tracks managed to make their way through the mists of time, and here's one of them. This is Ken Lyons Sr., the father of the person you just heard, doing one of the only songs of his that I can play, and it's called You Can't Do Shit in the Park Anymore.

0: Nobody like him. He built the foundation for my house. And that's Ken Lyons. And God, I miss that guy. But anyway, that's You Can't Do Shit in the Park Anymore. Before that, you heard his son, Kenrod, Ken Lyons Jr., doing more than two ways to make a dollar bill. A little change of pace now. Here's a guy named Bobby Slayton. There are all kinds of ways to make a living, and we used to have a Chinese restaurant in here. I don't know what happened. Maybe they done gone back to China. I'm not sure. But here's Bobby Slayton to do his impression of a Chinese waiter. Get a load of this.
1: We go to Chinatown to have dinner one night, and it must have been about 15 of my relatives. And if you've ever had dinner with a bunch of old people, you know what a treat and a half this can be. Anyway, so the Chinese waiter comes out of the kitchen. The guy barely understands English, let alone old Jewish English. Now, my grandmother, who sounds like Jerry Lewis, is looking at the menu.
2: Oi, I don't want pork. Oi, is there pork in here? Oi, hey, Dean. Wah, oi.
1: And the waiter's going, yeah, what do you want? You want pork? Yeah, yeah. This is going on for like a half an hour.
2: I don't want pork.
1: Oh, yeah, pork right here. It was like Godzilla and Rodan fighting it out. You ever get a straight answer out of a Chinese waiter? No. All they do, they just like agree with everything you say. Sir, it says chicken with vegetables. What type of vegetable? Oh, yes, sir. Okay, chicken vegetable. Yeah. That's all Chinese. That's all they ever do, these guys. Well, are they spicy vegetable? Oh, yep, yep, spicy.
0: Got to get out before F-bombs begin flying. That's Bobby Slayton doing an impression of a Chinese waiter. And I have a lot more things to play here, saluting Labor Day. But I don't know. I've had a variety of jobs. I've done all kinds of stuff. And most of the people I've worked for were really kind and nice and encouraging, and they helped me a lot. I don't think I ever really worked for a real tyrant or somebody who just took advantage and made my life a living hell. But I've been lucky. Let me just cue this up. I don't think Bob Dylan was as lucky as I am. I'm going to send this one out to a guy who had a very interesting job making movies out in Hollywood. He was one of the two Men in Black. This is going to Tommy down in Texas. And it's one of his favorites and one of mine. Here's Bob Dylan telling about all the bad people in one family that this poor guy had to work for. But he ain't going to work on Maggie's farm no more. Tommy, this is for you.

0: From Bringing It All Back Home, that's Bob Dylan with Maggie's Farm. And, by golly, we've come to the end of another one of these, excuse me, just for fun shows. And we've been saluting different jobs because it's Labor Day. And this show will be repeated Saturday night at 8 o'clock. And don't forget my friend Dave Howe's show, The Eclectic Circus, Friday night at 9, repeated Sunday night at 10. Don't miss it if you can. And don't forget our motto here, life is short, and mean people suck, and they really do. And try to live, laugh, love, and be happy. And one of the secrets of doing that is not to take yourself too seriously. All right, that's enough philosophy for me. Happy Labor Day, everybody. It's somebody told me, who was it? Michael Elizabeth Foster told me about a woman who'd been in labor for 75 days. We ought to pay women an hourly wage of maybe $1,000 for every hour they're in labor. Can you imagine what that lady who'd been in labor, she was trying to give birth to premature triplets. She lost one and evidently hung upside down for 75 days and gave birth to the other two, and they're okay. I hope they gave her a lot of respect. Anyway, I'm going to go out with Cletus T. Judd doing Shade Tree Mechanic. Once again, thanks for listening. Happy Labor Day, and I'll see you all on the radio.
1: 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I need to drop that oil pan on that Ford.
2: Excuse me. 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
1: Oh, I can fix anything. But you're going to leave it with me.
0: This goes out to Tim Gibson, my Shade Tree Mechanic.
3: Well, this house was nothing more than a big junkyard. 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
3: With your weather flash for Whitley City, I'm Will Walker on Hay 98. 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Tonight, partly cloudy with a low around 65. A chance of rain showers may develop this evening, bringing some moisture to the area. Tuesday brings mostly sunny skies with a high near 86, making for a warm day ahead. Currently, it's 78 and clear. I'm Will Walker with your weather flash.
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1: This old house once knew my children. 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

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She said, "All I want to know is I got $40, how far south?"

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1: With your weather flash for Whitley City, I'm Will Walker on Hay 98. 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Tonight, partly cloudy with a low around 65. A chance of rain showers may develop this evening, bringing some moisture to the area. Tuesday brings mostly sunny skies with a high near 86, making for a warm day ahead. Currently, it's 76 and clear. I'm Will Walker with your weather flash.

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1: With your weather flash for Whitley City, I'm Will Walker on Hay 98. 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Tonight, partly cloudy with a slight chance of rain showers and a low around 65. Tuesday brings mostly sunny skies with a high near 86, making it a great day to be outdoors. Later Tuesday night, mostly clear with a low around 66. Currently, it's 74 and clear. I'm Will Walker with your weather flash.
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1: With your weather flash for Whitley City, I'm Will Walker on Hay 98. 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Tonight, partly cloudy with a low around 65. Looking ahead to Tuesday, mostly sunny with a high near 86. Later Tuesday night, it will be mostly clear with a low around 66. On Wednesday, sunny skies are on the way with a high near 88. Currently, it's 72 and clear. I'm Will Walker with your weather flash.
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1: With your weather flash for Whitley City, I'm Will Walker on Hay 98. 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Tonight, partly cloudy with a slight chance of rain showers and a low around 65. Looking ahead to Tuesday, mostly sunny skies are on the way, with highs near 86. Later Tuesday night, conditions will remain mostly clear, with a low around 66. Currently, it's 72 and clear. I'm Will Walker with your weather flash.
2: It just smells like nostalgic breakfast memories. 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
1: With your weather flash for Whitley City, I'm Will Walker on Hay98. 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Tonight, partly cloudy with a slight chance of rain showers and a low around 65. Tuesday brings mostly sunny skies with highs near 86, making for a warm and pleasant day ahead. It's a perfect opportunity to enjoy the outdoors and soak up some sun. Currently, it's 71 and clear. I'm Will Walker with your weather flash.
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barbershop. Hair dryers were mounted on a rifle rack. There were no mirrors. The barber chair was a Peterbilt. Barber walked in. He was huge, 7 feet tall, 300 pounds of spring steel and rawhide, wearing a hard hat and chewing a cigar. Had on a t-shirt that said, "I hate musicians." Threw me in the chair, sneered, and said, "What'll it be, pal?" Now, a lot of people would be intimidated in a situation like this. I was not. I am what I am. Play my piano and sing my little songs. I looked him right in the eye and I said, "I'm a logger. Yeah, just in from Coos Bay, Oregon. Been topping trees. Quite possibly the toughest man in the entire world." He said, "All right." He gave me a haircut. I walked out of there, friends. My hair was gone. Made Kojak look like William Lee Golden. Yeah, had a tremendous

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Hey 98.

0: cloudy with a low around 65. Moving into Tuesday, mostly sunny skies with a high near 86. Later Tuesday night, it will be mostly clear with a low around 68. Looking ahead to Wednesday, sunny conditions are on the way with a high near 88. Currently, it's 70 and clear. I'm Will Walker with your weather flash.
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1: It's been rough and rocky traveling, but I'm finally standing upright on the ground. After taking several readings, I'm surprised to find my mind still fairly sound. I guess Nashville was the roughest, but I know I've said the same about them all. We received our education in the cities of the nation, me and Paul. Almost busted in Laredo, but for reasons that I'd rather not disclose. But if you're staying in a motel there and leave, just don't leave nothing in your clothes.

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1: With your weather flash for Whitley City, I'm Will Walker on Hay 98. 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This morning, mostly sunny with a high near 86. Tonight, mostly clear with a low around 70. Today, sunny conditions are on the way with a high near 88. Wednesday night will remain mostly clear with a low around 70. Currently, it's 69 and clear. I'm Will Walker with your weather flash.

Step back, son, you bother me. Greetings, comedy fans. This is Taylor Swift, here to remind you that Just for Fun, the all-comedy show with something to offend everyone, is on WHAY Live every Monday night at 8 and repeated at the new time of Saturday night at 8. 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
1: With your weather flash for Whitley City, I'm Sarah Silver on Hay98. 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This morning, mostly sunny with a high near 86. Warm temperatures and plenty of sunshine will fill the day. Tonight, partly cloudy with a low around 65. A comfortable evening is ahead. Looking ahead to Wednesday, sunny with a high near 88. Another pleasant day is on the way. Currently, it's 68 and clear today. I'm Sarah Silver with your weather flash.
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3: All right, good morning, and well,

the Hang Dogs here on Free Range Mornings. That's called Come the Night. R.J. Chesney in there with a new one called A Southern Man. Let's go to Wayne the Train Hancock for this one. It's called Freight Train Boogie.

0: New one there from Clay Dubois. That's called Fading Away on Free Range Mornings. And, of course, Wayne Hancock in there doing Freight Train Boogie. Hey, 98 Whitley City, 6:15, time for the Old Farmer's Almanac.
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1: 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Country singer Patsy Cline was born on this day, and NBC broadcast the first episode of Star Trek 60 years ago. It'll come as no surprise that after English, the most spoken language in the U.S. is Spanish. But when you break it down by state and look deeper, the rankings are more interesting. As of a 2025 census report, French was the number two tongue in two states, Maine and Vermont. And this was true historically in New Hampshire and Louisiana. The third most commonly spoken languages include Vietnamese in Texas, Navajo in Arizona, Polish in Illinois, and Arabic in Michigan. That is the Old Farmer's Almanac Radio Report. 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
0: 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Stick around. We got our sports flash coming up 6:30 this morning. News block at 7. In the meantime, let's go to Roseanne Cash for this one, 7-Year Ache.

Homer and Jethro on Free Range Mornings. There they are covering 16 tons. Poe Ramblin' Boys before that doing the blues are close at hand. Well, a sports flash is close at hand. 6:30 this morning, but first here's one from Sawyer Brown.

0: 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I'm John Thayer.
1: Cincinnati Reds dropped a game yesterday in Los Angeles. They fell to the Dodgers 6-3. Reds held the Dodgers to just 3 hits. The Reds had 7, but committed 2 errors. Brandon Williams had took the loss. He's now 3-4. The Reds are 69-75. Cincinnati Bengals are set to open up the season at home on Sunday at Paycor Stadium when the Bengals host the Buccaneers. NFL season gets underway tomorrow night. The Patriots are in Seattle to meet the Seahawks in a Super Bowl rematch. College football action this weekend. Louisville Cardinals are in action Friday night. They'll host Villanova. Western Kentucky's on the road this week to play a third-ranked Georgia. Kentucky is back at home. The Wildcats host Alabama. Eastern Kentucky will host Chattanooga. 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
7: With your weather flash for Whitley City, I'm Sarah Silver on Hay 98. 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This morning, mostly sunny with a high near 86. Later tonight, mostly clear skies with a low around 70. On Wednesday, sunny conditions are expected with a high near 88. Wednesday night will remain mostly clear with a low around 70. Currently, it's 67 and clear. I'm Sarah Silver with your weather flash.
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9: 6:33 is our time. Moving on here on a Tuesday morning, September 8th, after the long holiday weekend. Here's Eli Paperboy Reed from his new album. This one's called Hard Working People on Free Range Mornings.

CCR, Creedence Clearwater Revival, doing the classic Cotton Fields, and a brand new one from Eli Paperboy Reed. 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And here's a new one from David Serby. This is called Don't Stay Fixed.

0: Paul Thorne here on Free Range Mornings. Yeah, it was a long way from Tupelo. That's the alibi anyway, huh? 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
0: 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News block on the way, 7 o'clock this morning, as we keep you informed and, of course, keep you entertained. Here's one from Melissa Carper and Theo Lawrence. This is called Joyous Time.

Restless Heart here on Hay 98 Free Range Mornings. There they are doing the Bluest Eyes in Texas. Melissa Carper and Theo Lawrence before that with Joyous Time. 3.5 minutes away from 7. Taking us on up to news time at the top of the hour, here's Guy Clark.

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3: With your news flash, I'm Trey Westerberg. Former New Mexico lawmaker Cheryl Williams Stapleton has pleaded guilty to state charges involving fraud and money laundering. Prosecutors accused her of diverting millions of dollars meant for vocational education to businesses and charities tied to her. An armed man lunged toward Democratic Ohio governor candidate Amy Acton during a campaign stop at the Canfield Fair. Acton was not injured, but several people were hurt as the suspect knocked volunteers to the ground. The suspect was arrested with multiple weapons and authorities are investigating. Former Dallas Cowboys running back Emmitt Smith is being sued over claims that 413 Solutions misappropriated a $2.5 million loan for a Texas wind farm. The lawsuit alleges the money was used to repay an investor from previous dealings with Smith's company. The Native American investment company is seeking damages, including about $600,000 in accrued interest. I'm Trey Westerberg with your news flash.

0: 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This morning, mostly sunny with a high near 86. Tonight, mostly clear with a low around 70. Looking ahead to Wednesday, sunny with a high near 88. Wednesday night will be mostly clear with a low around 70. Currently, today, it's 67 and clear. I'm Sarah Silver with your weather flash.
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1: Today is Tuesday, September 8th. Today is the 251st day of the year, with 114 days remaining in 2026. Meeting in special session last Thursday, the McCrary County Board of Education voted to adopt the school district's tax rate for the year. The board had options in terms of the tax rate, including keeping the tax rate the same as last year, which would actually bring in 4% more revenue, or about $171,000 in additional revenue for the district. The other option, the compensating rate, would have effectively lowered the individual tax rates, but would also have meant about $77,000 less revenue for local schools for the year. The board voted unanimously to approve keeping the tax rate unchanged at 35.8 cents per $100 value on real estate and 37.8 cents per $100 on personal property. That will mean that individual tax bills, at least for the school's part, will be the same as last year, unless the property's assessment has changed. Property tax bills will be printed and mailed to taxpayers in the coming weeks and will be due upon receipt, with a discount period until November, which will be followed by paying the bill at face amount.
2: Hello, I'm Tracy Goodman, McCrary County Agriculture and Natural Resource Extension Agent, and this is your agriculture update. Big shade trees are a gift until their roots start showing in the lawn. Surface roots can make mowing difficult, create tripping hazards, and even heave sidewalks. But in most cases, they're a normal part of tree growth, not a sign that your tree is failing. Most tree roots grow within the top few inches of soil where oxygen is available. In compacted, heavy, or poorly drained soil, roots may grow even closer to the surface. As roots thicken over time, they can push through turf, while erosion can expose them even more. The worst thing you can do is cut or grind off visible roots. This can invite decay and insects and may weaken the tree's stability. Likewise, avoid piling thick layers of soil over the root zone, which can suffocate the roots. Instead, consider covering exposed roots with a 2 to 3 inch layer of wood mulch. Extend the mulch as far as practical, but keep it a few inches away from the trunk. Avoid piling mulch against the tree, which is often called volcano mulching. If you want to keep grass under a tree, add no more than about a half inch of topsoil to fill between roots, then seed with a shade-tolerant grass. Keep the mower deck slightly higher to avoid damaging exposed roots. For more information about managing trees and landscape plants, contact the McCrary County Extension Office at 606-376-2524 or stop by our office at 131 South Highway 27 in Whitley City. The University of Kentucky is an equal opportunity provider.
1: That was Tracy Goodman with the McCrary County Extension Service. Extension news every Tuesday on the Daily Update.
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1: And the McCrary County Public Library back open today after being closed for the Labor Day holiday weekend. Coming up, Bookmobile back on the road today, Day Ridge, Stearns, Hilltop, and Highway 1651. Then on Wednesday, Whitley City Route, Sand Hill, and Williamsburg Street. Turning to this date in history, today is September 8th. In 1883, after 19 years of construction, the Northern Pacific Railroad became the second railroad to link the two coasts. The Union Pacific and Central Pacific lines met in Utah in 1869, but Northern Pacific Railroad completed this date, 1883. On this date in 1921, Margaret Gorman from Washington, D.C. was crowned the very first Miss America at the end of a two-day pageant in Atlantic City. The first Miss America crowned on this date, 1921. 1935, powerful U.S. Senator Huey P. Long was shot in Baton Rouge. The assassin was allegedly Carl Weiss, a political enemy who confronted Long and his bodyguards at the Louisiana State Capitol. The guards opened fire and Weiss was immediately killed. Long was wounded either by Weiss or by a ricocheting bullet, and he died 2 days later. Huey P. Long, the senator, shot this date, 1935. And Star Trek, the original television series, premiered on this

0: States 60 years ago, 1966, the first of 79 episodes of Star Trek aired on this date. And Nixon was pardoned on this date in 1974. It's the anniversary of the full, free, and absolute pardon unto Richard Nixon for all offenses against the United States which he, Nixon, has committed or may have committed or taken part in during the period from January 20th, 1969 until August 9th, 1974, which was the term of his presidency. The pardon signed, of course, by presidential proclamation by President Gerald Ford.
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0: Paul E. Nelson, age 72, of Lexington, Kentucky, husband of Oma Jean Nelson, passed away Friday, September 4th. 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Burial in Upper Cal Hill Cemetery. Visitation Wednesday after 2. 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
0: Time now for a check of our community action news, a look at what's going on in our community. The McCrary Mountain Craft Center having their monthly meeting this morning at 11 o'clock. That'll be at the VFW building downtown Whitley City. Again, this morning at 11 o'clock. Everyone is welcome. Williamsburg Gospel Barn is going to be closed this Saturday, September 12th. That is for the old-fashioned trading days in Williamsburg. They invite you to come out, see them in downtown Williamsburg for some live gospel music. Again, Gospel Barn closed this Saturday. They will reopen on Saturday, September 19th. The McCrary County Bee Club is meeting on Monday, September 14th. That'll be next Monday, 7 p.m. at the Extension Office. This month's educational program will be on mites. For information, call or text Becky, 810-543-0376. That's 810-543-0376. For information on the McCrary County Bee Club, again, meeting Monday, September 14th, 7 o'clock, at the Extension Office. And McCrary County Homemakers are having an ice cream and crafting social on Saturday, September 19th from 10 to 2 at the McCrary County Extension Office. Enjoy a sweet treat, make a fun craft to take home, and learn more about the Homemakers group locally. Homemakers Ice Cream and Crafting Social, September 19th, 10 to 2 at the McCrary County Extension Office. And the Pinot United Baptist Church having homecoming on Sunday, September 20th at 10 a.m. Dinner to follow. 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Click on Community.

0: There she is, Virginia Hensley, better known to the world as Patsy Cline, doing Walking After Midnight. Yeah, she was born Virginia Hensley in Winchester, Virginia, this date, September 8th, 1932. She would have been 94 today, but of course she died in a plane crash back in 1963. But yeah, Patsy Cline would have been 94. Well, good morning to you. Adam Phillips here on the Free Range Mornings program. Hey 98 here in Whitley City. Tuesday, September 8th, 2026. Couple of birthdays locally we want to mention. Probably not listening at this point, but my son, actually, Gabriel Phillips, is having a birthday today. 23 today for Gabriel, so happy birthday. And Aunt Molly, Molly Ledbetter, having a birthday too. So they share a birthday, Molly and Gabriel. So happy birthday to both of you. And if you're having a birthday, well, happy birthday to you on this September 8th. 7:15 is their time as we keep on moving here. Going to be sunny with about 86 for the high later on today, by the way, if you were interested. A little patchy fog this morning. Here's a note for you. Harlan Howard would have been 99 today. The songwriter born this date, 1927. A couple of songs he wrote, starting with this one by Buck Owens.
1: I've got a tiger.

Yeah, those are the Judds, of course. Why not me? Buck Owens before that. I've got a tiger by the tail. From the category Songs Written by Harlan Howard. Now, both of those written by Harlan. He would have been 99 today. The singing brakeman, Jimmy Rogers. He was born way back in 1897 on this date. Here's Jimmy doing his version of In the Jailhouse Now.

Well, it's Nico Case and her boyfriends doing their version of the classic Thanks a Lot. Yeah, Nico Case turning 56 today. And Jimmie Rodgers in there in the jailhouse now. Jimmie Rodgers, the singing brakeman, born this date way back in 1897. Yesterday's date, this is going to take us to the bottom of the hour in our sports update. Yesterday's date, September 7th, 1965, Columbia Records released Little Jimmy Dickens' May the Bird of Paradise Fly Up Your Nose.

0: That's right. Little Jimmy Dickens. May the bird of paradise fly up your nose. Yeah, that song released yesterday's date, September 7th, back in 1965. Hey, 98, Whitley City. 7:30 is our time. Time for sports. And that's brought to you by Primetime Air Heating and Cooling. Start with the ladies first here. Lady Raiders soccer team, they're currently 1-6. They've had a little time off here. They were scheduled to be at Berea last week. That was canceled. So they've had about a week or so off here. Back in action tonight, though, as they will host Russell County on the Norm Parsons Field coming up tonight. 6:30, a little Lady Raider soccer action. Lady Raider volleyball squad 7-5 right now. They're back in action tonight on the road at Lynn Camp before they host Somerset coming up on Thursday. The Raider football team picked up a big win Friday night in the Cleary Construction Bowl at McCrary Central over Clinton County. Yeah, the old running clock went into effect, and the Raiders picked up the win 50-0. That's right, 50-0. 2-1. The record right now for the Raiders on the season. Back in action this Friday on the road at Adair County. That is in the central time zone, so it'll be 8 p.m. our time, 8 o'clock our time Friday night as they travel to Adair County. We'll have that for you right here. Chris Hollis in the play-by-play on Hay 98.
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3: Louisville Cardinals are back on the football field on Friday night. The Cardinals will play host to Villanova. Nova is 1-1. Louisville is 0-1 to kick off the season. Western Kentucky hits the road this week to play a third-ranked Georgia. Hilltoppers are in search of their first win of the season. Kentucky Wildcats are back at Kroger Field Saturday. The Wildcats will host number 13 Alabama. Both teams are off to a 1-0 start. Eastern Kentucky is home on Saturday to host Chattanooga. The Colonels are 0-2. Chatt is off to a 1-1 start to the season. Cincinnati Reds fell yesterday in L.A. They lost to the Dodgers 6-3. Reds are 69-75. Bengals are at home Sunday to kick off the year against the Buccaneers. 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
9: With your weather flash for Whitley City, I'm Sarah Silver on Hay 98. 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This morning, mostly sunny with a high near 86. Tonight, mostly clear with a low around 70. On Wednesday, sunny with a high near 88. Wednesday night, mostly clear with a low around 70. Thursday brings a chance of showers and thunderstorms with a high near 88. Currently, it's 66 and clear. I'm Sarah Silver with your weather flash.
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0: 7:35 is our time on this Tuesday, September 8th. We're going to look at yesterday's date, though, September 7th, 1954. Keyboard player Benmont Tinch was born. Benmont, a member of Tom Petty's Heartbreakers.

A double play from Tom Petty and the Heartbreakers. We had I Won't Back Down, followed by Don't Do Me Like That. Keyboard player Benmont Tinch from the Heartbreakers, born yesterday's date, September 7th, 1954. Also yesterday's date, September 7th, 2003, singer-songwriter Warren Zevon died after about a year-long battle with cancer. And while he was battling cancer, he recorded his very last album called The Wind. That album released just a couple of weeks prior to his death. Here's one from that album, Warren Zevon doing Dirty Life and Times.

0: That comes from a great album from 1978 called Excitable Boy. Warren Zevon doing Nighttime in the Switchin' Yard. Before that, Dirty Life and Times from his very last album called The Wind. Came out just a couple of weeks prior to his death. Warren Zevon passed away yesterday's date, September 7th, 2003. Sunny today, looking for highs around 86. We're at 67 right now at 749.
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0: Rock and roll pioneer Buddy Holly would have had a birthday yesterday. He was born in Lubbock, Texas, September 7th, 1936. Would have been 90 yesterday, but he died, of course, in a plane crash in 1959, along with the Big Bopper and Richie Valens. A couple of songs here from Buddy Holly.

Couple of tunes from Buddy Holly, Oh Boy, and Peggy Sue. Buddy Holly would have been 90 yesterday. Also yesterday's date, September 7th, in 2004, songwriter Ellie White died at his home in Hendersonville, Tennessee. Here's Ellie White along with Lola Jean Dillon.

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1: You ain't took out that garbage yet, and that TV's been in your repair shop for 2 weeks, and I've been missing Murray Hartman, Murray Hartman.
0: Think it's time to mention I don't get the attention that I used to.
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1: L.A. White and Lola Jean Dillon doing Home Sweet Home. Songwriter L.A. White passed away yesterday's date, September 7th, back in 2004. 2 minutes away from 8 o'clock, one more from Patsy Cline, who would have been 94 today.

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1: This is Dakota Livesay chronicling another true story taken from the 1800s, a time known to all as the Old West. Yesterday, we took a look at a successful business that expanded to another territory and failed. Today, we're going to analyze the reasons for the failure of this company known as the James Younger Gang.

The James Younger gang was so efficient and organized, they had raised crime to the level of a successful business. And so on September 7, 1876, they decided to expand their area to Minnesota by robbing a bank in Northfield. Unfortunately, their expansion plans weren't well thought out, and in a matter of minutes, a smooth operating organization became six wounded men, hightailing it out of town in a hail of bullets. Let's take a look at what went wrong. First, the eight men were wearing matching dusters. And, as was their tradition, they rode the best horses available. The people of Northfield drove wagons or buggies, and if they rode a horse, it was a plow horse. It was like eight men coming into a small farming and ranching town today, wearing black three-piece suits driving Cadillacs. The time chosen for the robbery was the busiest part of the day, and it was the fall hunting season, so many a resident had thrown his gun in his wagon in the hopes of finding game. The Missouri bankers were often considered evil. Not so in Northfield. The residents were not only protecting their town, they were protecting their money. Although one of the business's policies was no alcohol, going into this business deal, Charlie Pitts, Bob Younger, and Jesse James were drunk. And as we all know, a drunken person isn't as sharp as a tack. That's why the bank tellers were able to buffalo them. We've passed this information on to you, so should you decide to expand your business, you can do it wisely. You've just heard another story from Old West Radio.

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0: That's one called Me and Shooter. Charlie Crockett from his Age of the Ram album. Jamie Johnson and Ronnie Dunn before that doing A11. Merle Haggard did Silver Wings, and we started with Joshua Ray Walker, one of his new ones called Shoot Me Straight. 8:15 is our time.
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1: 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Country singer Patsy Cline was born on this day, and NBC broadcast the first episode of Star Trek 60 years ago. It'll come as no surprise that after English, the most spoken language in the U.S. is Spanish. But when you break it down by state and look deeper, the rankings are more interesting. As of a 2025 census report, French was the number two tongue in two states, Maine and Vermont. And this was true historically in New Hampshire and Louisiana. The third most commonly spoken languages include Vietnamese in Texas, Navajo in Arizona, Polish in Illinois, and Arabic in Michigan. That is the Old Farmer's Almanac Radio Report. 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
0: All right. Thank you very much. The Old Farmer's Almanac, weekday morning, 6:15 and 8:15. Mostly sunny today as we look for highs around 86, clear and 70 tonight, then sunny and 88 on Wednesday. Right now, 68 degrees on the outside. Swap and Shop back on live this morning. We'll get to your live calls coming up 8:30 this morning.
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2: All right, a very good morning to you. Tuesday, it is September 8th, 2026, the day after Labor Day. So we're back to it after a holiday weekend. Hope everyone had a good weekend. Back to it here on this Tuesday morning. Swap and Shop is live weekday mornings, 8:30 with your calls, and the recorded replay, 4:30 in the afternoon. 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Those include Stevens Hardwood, office on Highway 27 in Pine Knot, Part City Auto Parts here in Whitley City, United Cumberland Bank, 120 years serving this community, Greater Air Systems of Kentucky, call 376-1881, and of course, Water Septic System Installation and Repairs, call 310-3497. Do business with these folks any chance you get, and mention you heard about them here on Swap and Shop. And air number, of course, again, Tuesday morning, 376-2218. Already got some calls coming in, so let's get to it. Good morning, Swap and Shop.
3: Yeah, I'm up for somebody that do like a human bridges and stuff like that.
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2: Thanks a lot. 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
2: 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So 606-310-9046, the number to call on that air conditioner. 46. Hey, we got a couple of local birthdays to mention on this September 8th. First of all, I want to mention my son's birthday, Gabriel Phillips. Yeah, Gabe is having a birthday, so 23 today for Gabriel Phillips. So happy birthday, Gabe. And, well, Aunt Molly is also having a birthday. Molly Ledbetter having a birthday on this September 8th. So Molly Ledbetter, Gabriel Phillips, hope you both have wonderful birthdays today. We'll take a break, 376-2218. We're back right after this.
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2: 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Here's somebody looking for a place to rent. They're looking for a 2 or 3 bedroom place to rent. Now, it must be pet friendly in a good neighborhood and says they're willing to pay between $3 and $3.50 a month. 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
10: Hey, Adam, I still got them cars. 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
2: Okay.
10: They can call 606-376-22. 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I was about to give your number back.
2: Okay, and it's 310, right? Not 376, right?
10: Yeah, 310-0762.
2: I got you. Okay, we'll get this on for you.
10: Thanks.
2: Thanks a lot. 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They're 205-70-16s, asking $50 on the tires. Still got a good office desk for $50. And the number to call, 606-310-0762. All right, 310-0762. 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Here's somebody looking for some land. Looking for an acre or more of land, secluded, you know, kind of off to itself, somewhere here in McCrary County. Looking to buy that. So looking to buy some land, kind of secluded here in McCrary County, an acre or more. If you have anything, call 423-215-6517. That's 423-215-6517. And again, they're looking to buy some land, an acre or more secluded land here in McCrary County. Got a young squirrel dog, they say, free to a good home. All right, so a young squirrel dog, free to a good home. Call 606-516-8027. 516-8027. Another break here, 376-2218 is our number.
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2: 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I want to thank all who came out to the powwow over the weekend over in Corbin, Native American powwow, Saturday and Sunday. 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Call 354-3022. And they say to call after 5 p.m. That's on the hens, $5 each. Serious calls only. 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Here's a free puppy, a husky mix with blue eyes, free to a good home, has had two rounds of vaccinations already. 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
2: 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That's going to wrap us up. So, yeah, I got the music rolling already, so we're going to wrap it up there. Thanks to everybody for tuning in, calling in with us. We appreciate that on this Tuesday. 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There you go. Happy birthday again to Gabriel Phillips. Gabe having a birthday today, and Molly Ledbetter. Hope you both have wonderful birthdays on this September 8th. Hope to see you back here tomorrow morning, 8:30, for more Swap and Shop. In the meantime, have a great day, and we'll see you then.

good old Patsy Cline right there, covering the Willie Nelson written song, Crazy, on what would have been Patsy Cline's 94th birthday. She was born this date back in 1932. Singer-songwriter Bap Kennedy from Northern Ireland, he passed away back in 2016, but a new album has just been released of previously unreleased material from Bap Kennedy, the album called Above All, Love. And here's one from that. It's called Don't Be Like That on Hay 98.

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3: With your weather flash for Whitley City, I'm Sarah Silver on Hay 98. 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This morning, mostly sunny with a high near 86. Tonight, mostly clear with a low around 70. As we look ahead to Wednesday, sunny with a high near 88. Wednesday night brings mostly clear skies with a low around 70. Currently, it's 73 and clear today. I'm Sarah Silver with your weather flash.
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1: With your news flash, I'm Trey Westerberg. An armed man lunged toward Democratic Ohio Governor candidate Amy Acton during a campaign stop at the Canfield Fair. Acton was not injured, but several people were hurt as the suspect knocked volunteers to the ground. The suspect was arrested with multiple weapons, and authorities are investigating. Former Dallas Cowboys running back Emmitt Smith is being sued over claims that 413 Solutions misappropriated a $2.5 million loan for a Texas wind farm. The lawsuit alleges the money was used to repay an investor from previous dealings with Smith's company. The Native American investment company is seeking damages, including about $600,000. In accrued interest. Former New Mexico lawmaker Cheryl Williams Stapleton has pleaded guilty to state charges involving fraud and money laundering. Prosecutors accused her of diverting millions of dollars meant for vocational education to businesses and charities tied to her. I'm Trey Westerberg with your news flash.

0: With your weather flash for Whitley City, I'm Sarah Silver on Hay 98. 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This afternoon, mostly sunny with a high near 86. Enjoy the warm weather as we move through the day. Tonight, mostly clear with a low around 70. Looking ahead to Wednesday, sunny with a high near 88, making it another beautiful day. Currently, it's 83 and clear. I'm Sarah Silver with your weather flash.
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3: Today is Tuesday, September 8th. Today is the 251st day of the year, with 114 days remaining in 2026. Meeting in special session last Thursday, the McCrary County Board of Education voted to adopt the school district's tax rate for the year. The board had options in terms of the tax rate, including keeping the tax rate the same as last year, which would actually bring in 4% more revenue, or about $171,000 in additional revenue for the district. The other option, the compensating rate, would have effectively lowered the individual tax rates, but would also have meant about $77,000 less revenue for local schools for the year. The board voted unanimously to approve keeping the tax rate unchanged at 35.8 cents per $100 value on real estate and 37.8 cents per $100 on personal property. That will mean that individual tax bills, at least for the school's part, will be the same as last year, unless the property's assessment has changed. Property tax bills will be printed and mailed to taxpayers in the coming weeks and will be due upon receipt with a discount period until November, which will be followed by paying the bill at face amount.
4: Hello, I'm Tracy Goodman, McCrary County Agriculture and Natural Resource Extension Agent, and this is your agriculture update. Big shade trees are a gift until their roots start showing in the lawn. Surface roots can make mowing difficult, create tripping hazards, and even heave sidewalks. But in most cases, they're a normal part of tree growth, not a sign that your tree is failing. Most tree roots grow within the top few inches of soil where oxygen is available. In compacted, heavy, or poorly drained soil, roots may grow even closer to the surface. As roots thicken over time, they can push through turf, while erosion can expose them even more. The worst thing you can do is cut or grind off visible roots. This can invite decay and insects and may weaken the tree's stability. Likewise, avoid piling thick layers of soil over the root zone, which can suffocate the roots. Instead, consider covering exposed roots with a 2 to 3 inch layer of wood mulch. Extend the mulch as far as practical, but keep it a few inches away from the trunk. Avoid piling mulch against the tree, which is often called volcano mulching. If you want to keep grass under a tree, add no more than about a half inch of topsoil to fill between roots, then seed with a shade-tolerant grass. Keep the mower deck slightly higher to avoid damaging exposed roots. For more information about managing trees and landscape plants, contact the McCrary County Extension Office at 606-376-2524 or stop by our office at 131 South Highway 27 in Whitley City. The University of Kentucky is an equal opportunity provider.

0: for decades. And the McCrary County Public Library back open today after being closed for the Labor Day holiday weekend. Coming up, Bookmobile back on the road today, Day Ridge, Stearns, Hilltop, and Highway 1651. Then on Wednesday, Whitley City Route, Sand Hill, and Williamsburg Street. Turning to this date in history, today is September 8th. In 1883, after 19 years of construction, the Northern Pacific Railroad became the second railroad to link the two coasts. The Union Pacific and Central Pacific lines met in Utah in 1869, but Northern Pacific Railroad completed this date, 1883. On this date in 1921, Margaret Gorman from Washington, D.C. was crowned the very first Miss America at the end of a two-day pageant in Atlantic City. The first Miss America crowned on this date, 1921. 1935, powerful U.S. Senator Huey P. Long was shot in Baton Rouge. The assassin was allegedly Carl Weiss, a political enemy who confronted Long and his bodyguards at the Louisiana State Capitol. The guards opened fire and Weiss was immediately killed. Long was wounded either by Weiss or by a ricocheting bullet, and he died 2 days later. Huey P. Long, the senator, shot this date, 1935. And Star Trek, the original television series, premiered on this date 60 years ago, 1966. The first of 79 episodes of Star Trek aired on this date. And Nixon was pardoned on this date in 1974. It's the anniversary of the full, free, and absolute pardon unto Richard Nixon for all offenses against the United States which he, Nixon, has committed or may have committed or taken part in during the period from January 20th, 1969 until August 9th, 1974, which was the term of his presidency. The pardon signed, of course, by presidential proclamation by President Gerald Ford.
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0: Paul E. Nelson, age 72, of Lexington, Kentucky, husband of Oma Jean Nelson, passed away Friday, September 4th. 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Burial in Higginbotham Cemetery. Hickman Strunk Funeral Home is in charge of the arrangements for Paul Nelson. Joyce Janot, age 75, of Pinot, passed away Sunday, September 6th. Funeral services this Wednesday at 4 p.m. at Pinot Funeral Home. Burial in Upper Cal Hill Cemetery. 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
0: Time now for a check of our community action news, a look at what's going on in our community. Williamsburg Gospel Barn is going to be closed this Saturday, September 12th. That is for the old-fashioned trading days in Williamsburg. They invite you to come out, see them in downtown Williamsburg for some live gospel music. Again, Gospel Barn closed this Saturday. They will reopen on Saturday, September 19th. The McCrary County Bee Club is meeting on Monday, September 14th. That'll be next Monday, 7 p.m. at the Extension office. This month's educational program will be on mites. For information, call or text Becky, 810-543-0376. That's 810-543-0376. For information on the McCrary County Bee Club, again, meeting Monday, September 14th, 7 o'clock at the Extension office. And McCrary County Homemakers are having an ice cream and crafting social on Saturday, September 19th from 10 to 2 at the McCrary County Extension Office. Enjoy a sweet treat, make a fun craft to take home, and learn more about the Homemakers group locally. Homemakers Ice Cream and Crafting Social, September 19th, 10 to 2 at the McCrary County Extension Office. And the Pinot United Baptist Church having homecoming on Sunday, September 20th, at 10 a.m. Dinner to follow. Everyone welcome. 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

And welcome once again, ladies and gentlemen, to the good old Bluegrass and More Review with old Lucky Dog. And that was the old Steamer and the Osmond Brothers, Bluegrass Express. And it is showing 82 degrees on our computer. Supposed up around 86 for the high. Mostly sunny, but I don't think it is right now. Just looking out the window, but might be some sun out there somewhere. And tonight, mostly clear, low around 70. And sunny again tomorrow, high near 88. Mostly clear tomorrow night, low around 70 again. Thursday, a 50% chance, showers, thunderstorms, mostly sunny, high 88. 60% chance of that on Friday, high 84. And a 40% chance of that on Saturday. It's going to be mostly sunny, with high near 86 on Saturday. So that is your forecast as we have it. Percentage of showers and thunderstorms Thursday, Friday, and Saturday, according to this forecast. And as I always try to say, subject to change with the next one coming out. But anyway, that was the old Steamer, Bluegrass Express, the Osmond Brothers. Right now I have another train song. This is Jim and Jesse bringing in the Georgia Mail.

Bringing in that Georgia Mail. And that was Jim and Jesse. And right now I have Miss Allison Krause. This is Steel Rails.

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Steel rails, that's what I used to ride when I was working. And right now I have, this is Steve Goodman. And he was the writer of this song. Willie Nelson made a big hit out of it. Rhonda Benson had a hit. Anyway, this is the city of New Orleans. This is Steve Goodman.

0: the city of New Orleans. And that was Steve Goodman, the writer of that tune. And I had a couple phone calls, but evidently they couldn't hear me. So I pulled and tucked and on the some of the plug-ins up here. And maybe it's working again. So if you tried to call earlier, you can give me a shout back. We'll try to answer the phone. And if it's working, about 1 o'clock, I'll have Terry O'Neill. He's the bus driver and the father and the husband of the Kentucky Just Us group. So he will join us about 1 o'clock. Hopefully, the phone will still be working. And I'll have one more train song for you right after this.
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0: Well, I changed my mind. I'm going to do 2 more train songs. I was just looking at this, the songs on this CD, and this was a local that I worked out of Oneida, Train 45. This is the Stanley Brothers.

0: And it was Train 45. That was the Stanley Brothers. And now this is the final railroad song I'm going to play for you. This is Raised by the Railroad Line. This is the Seldom Seen.
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That high-born gal of mine. That was Bashful Brother Oswald. And let's see. Right now I have... this is the Blue Sky Boys. Just a strand from a yellow curl. The Blue Sky Boys.

0: alone and wondering why. And it was the Boxcars. And folks, in about 10 minutes, I'll give a ticket away, a 3-day pass, but I'll have to run into the other room to answer the phone. That's the only way I can do it this time. So, but I'll give you a chance right here in just 5 or 10 minutes. Give you a chance to win a 3-day pass. The number up here, 376-2218, in case you did not know. Right now I have the Grascals, along with the late Dolly Parton. I know that sounds unreal, doesn't it? But anyway, this is Broken Angels. And there's a little introduction to this song. And I've skipped it before, but I just want to play it this time. Just give it a listen.
1: Well, I think this song is going to help a lot of people. I think it's going to, a lot of people are going to resonate with this. Don't you think?
2: It helps me so much. You know, I'm 10 years and 8 months sober now. And it means so much to me, and I know it does others. So thank you for helping me bring this message to life.
1: Well, I got a lot of family, a lot of friends with the same problems.
2: And we're family.
1: We've done this. That's true. Yeah. We are. Well, let's listen.
2: Yeah, let's tell you. You ready?
1: Yeah.
2: All right.
1: Yeah.

0: Oh, I love it. Yeah, I think me that too. Sounds good. Yeah. It's, I think we got us a record.
1: I think we got us a record.
0: I think we got us a record.
1: Hit.
0: One that's going to help a lot of people.
1: I hope so.
0: Yeah.
2: And that was The Grascals, along with Miss Dolly, Broken Angels. And I shall return right after this.
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6: Uncle Ben, here we go.

that was Uncle Penn, and that was Ricky Skaggs, along with Travis Tritt and Patti Loveless, Uncle Penn. And folks, right after this song here, I'll give you a chance to win a 3-day pass to the Blazing Bluegrass Festival. And this is the Earls of Leicester.

was the Earls of Leicester. You're not a drop in the bucket. And, folks, get ready. I'll give you some of the bands that will be here on a Thursday. And that will be a week from Thursday, folks. Just one more week away. That's right up on us. Mountain Highway, Lonesome Steel Rails, Gerald Mullins and Friends, SHS Bluegrass Band, and Tidal Wave Road. And while this is playing from Tidal Wave Road, I'll give you a chance to win a three-day pass. I will take the third caller, and it'll give me a second to get in the other room. But I'll take the third caller. And this is one from Tidal Wave Road. This is about old Tom Dooley.

And that was Tom Dooley. And that was Tidal Wave Road from their Skin and Bone CD. And Jesse Hatfield was the winner of the 3-day pass. So congratulations to Jesse. And I'll give away the 45 minutes. I'll give you a chance to win another 3-day pass to the festival. And as I mentioned, it starts a week from this coming Thursday with Thursday's lineup again, Mountain Highway, Lonesome Steel Rails, Gerald Mullins and Friends, SHS Bluegrass Band, and Tidal Wave Road. You just heard from them. And on Friday, and folks, I don't know what order. This is just a list of the bands that will be there. I don't know what order they'll be performing in. But on Friday, you'll have Jeff Tolbert and Primitive Road. And this is one from them. And this was written by, he's with them now, Skylar Coffee. He had written this song, "The Word Came to Me." Jeff Tolbert, Primitive Road.

0: The word came to me, and as I mentioned, that was written by Skylar Coffey. And that was Jeff Tolbert and Primitive Road. They will be performing on a Friday. And folks, I shall return with another hour of good old bluegrass music.
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0: And another group that will be performing on Friday is Retro 78. And this is the girl I love. Retro 78.

That was retro, 78. This is The Girl I Love. And another group that will be performing on a Friday is one from the King James Boys. Let's give this a listen. This is Where Would I Be?

Where Would I Be? And that was one from the King James Boys. They will be performing on a Friday. And along with them, you'll have, I'll go over it again on Fridays. Fridays lineup. Like I mentioned, I don't know what order. But you'll have Jeff Tobert, Primitive Road, Retro 78, Throwdown Thursday, Blue Mountain Trail, King James Boys, and Fenced In. That will be Friday's lineup. And on Saturday, you'll have Newfound Road. And Tim Shelton is with that band now. And this is one from the Tim Shelton Syndicate. And this is entitled Diane.

And that was the Tim Shelton Syndicate. And let me pull this up. Let me get it back. I pulled this up on the computer. This is Newfound Road. And this is The World to You. And this should be Tim Shelton singing on this one. This is The World to You.

0: And that was one from Newfound Road. And they will be performing on a Saturday, Newfound Road. And folks, I shall return right after this.
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0: And another group that will be performing on a Saturday is Kentucky Just Us.
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3: And you're tuned in to the Bluegrass Express with Larry Lucky Dog Davis.

And that was a couple from Kentucky Just Us. And they will be performing on a Saturday. And folks, as I mentioned, that's just a week away from Thursday that it starts. It is up on us. And I'm going to play, this is one from Seldom Seen. And this is Boots of Spanish Leather. And right after this song, I'll give you a chance to win a 3-day pass to the festival.

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2: 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I will take the third caller, and I'll give you a chance to win a three-day pass. I'll take the third caller. And another band that will be here on a Saturday is the Dean Osborne Band, and this is one from them.

And that was one from the Dean Osborne Band. And they will be performing on a Saturday. And another group that will be there on Saturday is C.F. Bailey and Shadow Ridge. And I had a couple requests. I didn't get a chance to get it on last Thursday. Or last Tuesday, I should say. But anyway, this is The Long Black Veil, C.F. Bailey and Shadow Ridge.

C.F. Bailey and Shadow Ridge. That was Long Black Veil. And they will be performing on a Saturday. And I'll give you a list, a rundown of the bands that will be performing on Saturday. Newfound Road, Seth Mulder, and Midnight Run. Kentucky, Just Us, Kevin Prather Band, Dean Osborne Band, and C.F. Bailey and Shadow Ridge. I'm going to play one more from OCF, and this is Save Your Heart for Me, C.F. Bailey and Shadow Ridge.

And that was one more from Shadow Ridge. Man, I forgot to announce the winner, Charles Sumner. He was the winner of the three-day pass to the festival. And folks, next week, next Tuesday, I'll give you a chance to win one more time right before the festival starts on next Thursday. So keep that in mind. Circle that on your calendar, 17th, 18th, and 19th. Coming up, folks. And let's see, right now I have the Osborne Brothers. And this is entitled Georgia Mules and Country Boys.

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1: And folks, as always, I hope you've enjoyed Bluegrass Tuesday. And I'm going to leave you with Paul Williams and the Victory Trio. And until next time, may God bless you and adios.

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1: With your weather flash for Whitley City, I'm Sarah Silver on Hay 98. 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This afternoon, mostly sunny with a high near 87. Tonight, mostly clear with a low around 70. Looking ahead to Wednesday, sunny skies are on the way with a high near 88, making it another warm day. Wednesday night will also be mostly clear with a low around 70. Currently, 86 degrees and mainly clear. I'm Sarah Silver with your weather flash.
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3: Heading into the 2 o'clock hour on this Tuesday afternoon, it is September 8th, 2026. Adam Phillips here, Hay 98 in Whitley City. Let's go to Charlie Crockett, one of his latest. This is the Hallelujah Trail.

0: lot easier now you're here. Yippee-yi-yo-kai. 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
1: Old Crow Medicine Show from their current album Union Made, help from Ray Benson from Asleep at the Wheel on a song called Lincoln Highway. We had Conway Twitty in there, Redneck and Love Making Night, and the Hallelujah Trail, a new one from Charlie Crockett. All right, we'll take a quick break. On the other side, we got Sad Daddy from their new album, a song called Bootlegger. 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

lost all track of time. There was nothing I couldn't pick. Up and down the neck, man, I never missed a lick. The guitar almost played itself, and there was nothing I could do.

said, go on, pack it up. 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And then he said, good luck. 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

And W.C. Handy was blowing his horn. And all over Memphis, the music grew quiet. Mystery Train put a hush on the night. Lightning bugs dance in a hot summer breeze, and the wind was a whisper through the tops of the trees. Rain started falling, the river grew lazy. Bring it on home.

0: from a new album called Then Again. That is Rodney Crowell doing Bring It On Home to Memphis. Now, we had the guitar in there from Guy Clark. Jim Croce did I'll Have to Say I Love You in a song. And, of course, the Beatles back there, too, with Let It Be. After the break, we got music from Willie Nelson, James McMurtry, Jim Mills, all that and more, taking us up to the top of the hour and heading us into the 3 o'clock hour, too, right here on Hey 98, Free Range Americana.
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1: With your weather flash for Whitley City, I'm Sarah Silver on Hay 98. 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This afternoon, mostly sunny with a slight chance of rain showers and a high near 87. Tonight, mostly clear with a low around 70. Looking ahead to Wednesday, sunny skies are on the way with a high near 88. Currently, it's 86 and mainly clear. I'm Sarah Silver with your weather flash.
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0: Dale Watson doing the title track from his current album. That's called Unwanted here on Hey 98. Before that, it was Hank Williams, Honky Tonkin'. George Jones still doing time. Kathy Mattea back there too, Lonesome Standard Time. And Bap Kennedy starting us off with A-Town. It's from a new album of previously unreleased material from Bap Kennedy. Coming up, music from Mickey Gilley, Billy Joe Shaver, Marty Stewart, and we'll have a sports update at about 3:30.
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0: That's a brand new one from Tony Hanna. It's called Coming Up Short for Way Too Long. Burn Me Down before that from Marty Stewart. Billy Joe Shaver did The Hottest Thing in Town. And Lottie Miss Claudie from Mickey Gilley. 3:30 here on Hay 98, Whitley City. 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
3: 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I'm John Thayer. Cincinnati Bengals are set to open up the season at home on Sunday at Paycor Stadium when the Bengals host the Buccaneers. NFL season gets underway tomorrow night. The Patriots are in Seattle to meet the Seahawks in a Super Bowl rematch. College football action this weekend. Louisville Cardinals are in action Friday night. They'll host Villanova. Western Kentucky's on the road this week to play a third-ranked Georgia. Kentucky is back at home. The Wildcats host Alabama. Eastern Kentucky will host Chattanooga. Cincinnati Reds dropped a game yesterday in Los Angeles. They fell to the Dodgers 6-3. Reds held the Dodgers to just 3 hits. The Reds had 7 but committed 2 errors. Brandon Williamson took the loss. He's now 3-4. The Reds are 69-75. 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
7: With your weather flash for Whitley City, I'm Sarah Silver on Hay 98. 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This afternoon, mostly sunny with a slight chance of rain showers and a high near 87. Tonight, mostly clear with a low around 70. Looking ahead to Wednesday, sunny skies are on the way with a high near 88. Currently, it's 86 and mainly clear. I'm Sarah Silver with your weather flash.
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0: Oh, it's a brand new one from Joshua Ray Walker right there. It's called Outlaw. Joe Ely was in there with Saint Valentine. Elvin Bishop did Hey Baba Rebop. And a whole lot of shaking going on. The Killer, Jerry Lee Lewis. All right, after the break here, we got Merle Haggard for you, Emmylou Harris and Pure Prairie League, Old West Radio at 4, and of course the recorded replay of Swap and Shop comes your way 4:30 on Hay 98.
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1: This is Dakota Livesay chronicling another true story taken from the 1800s, a time known to all as the Old West. Yesterday, we took a look at a successful business that expanded to another territory and failed. Today, we're going to analyze the reasons for the failure of this company known as the James Younger Gang.

0: The James Younger gang was so efficient and organized, they had raised crime to the level of a successful business. And so on September 7, 1876, they decided to expand their area to Minnesota by robbing a bank in Northfield. Unfortunately, their expansion plans weren't well thought out, and in a matter of minutes, a smooth operating organization became six wounded men, hightailing it out of town in a hail of bullets. Let's take a look at what went wrong. First, the eight men were wearing matching dusters. And as was their tradition, they rode the best horses available. The people of Northfield drove wagons or buggies, and if they rode a horse, it was a plow horse. It was like eight men coming into a small farming and ranching town today, wearing black three-piece suits driving Cadillacs. The time chosen for the robbery was the busiest part of the day, and it was the fall hunting season, so many a resident had thrown his gun in his wagon in the hopes of finding game. The Missouri bankers were often considered evil. Not so in Northfield. The residents were not only protecting their town, they were protecting their money. Although one of the business's policies was no alcohol, going into this business deal, Charlie Pitts, Bob Younger, and Jesse James were drunk. And as we all know, a drunken person isn't as sharp as a tack. That's why the bank tellers were able to buffalo them. We've passed this information on to you, so should you decide to expand your business, you can do it wisely. You've just heard another story from Old West Radio. I'm Dakota Livesay.
1: With your weather flash for Whitley City, I'm Sarah Silver on Hay 98. 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This afternoon, mostly sunny with a slight chance of rain showers and a high near 87. Tonight, mostly clear with a low around 70, making for a pleasant evening ahead. Looking ahead to Wednesday, sunny skies with a high near 88, perfect for outdoor activities. Currently it's 86 and mainly clear. I'm Sarah Silver with your weather flash.
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0: Brand new from an artist named Bronwyn. Yeah, she simply goes by Bronwyn. New album out, and that's a song called Johnny Ray from that album. Jesse Winchester in there doing his version of Loose Talk. Alison Krauss did Steel Rails. And John Anderson with Paradise. Coming up, more tunes. Got Tanya Tucker, Townes Van Zandt, Pat Alger all coming up. Let's see, recorded replay of Swap and Shop at 4:30. And, of course, our complete news block at 5 o'clock. 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
2: All right, a very good morning to you. 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And their number, of course, again, Tuesday morning, 376-2218. Already got some calls coming in, so let's get to it. 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
3: Yeah, I'm up for somebody that do like a human bridges and stuff like that.
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2: 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Hey, we got a couple of local birthdays to mention on this September 8th. First of all, I want to mention my son's birthday, Gabriel Phillips. Yeah, Gabe is having a birthday. So 23 today for Gabriel Phillips. So happy birthday, Gabe. And, well, Aunt Molly is also having a birthday. Molly Ledbetter having a birthday on this September 8th. So Molly Ledbetter, Gabriel Phillips, hope you both have wonderful birthdays today. We'll take a break, 376-2218. We're back right after this.
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2: Okay, and it's 310, right? Not 376, right?
10: Yeah, 310-0762.
2: Gotcha. 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Looking for an acre or more of land, secluded, you know, kind of off to itself, somewhere here in McCrary County. Looking to buy that. So looking to buy some land, kind of secluded here in McCrary County, an acre or more. 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And again, they're looking to buy some land, an acre or more, secluded land here in McCrary County. Got a young squirrel dog, they say, free to a good home. All right, so a young squirrel dog free to a good home. 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Another break here, 376-2218 is our number.
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2: 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Let's see. 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Serious calls only, please. Call 354-3022. And they say to call after 5 p.m. That's on the hens, $5 each. Serious calls only. 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
2: 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That's going to wrap us up. So I got the music rolling already, so we're going to wrap it up there. Thanks to everybody for tuning in, calling in with us. We appreciate that on this Tuesday. Thanks to our sponsors, Water Septic System Installation and Repairs, Greater Air Systems of Kentucky, United Cumberland Bank, Parts City Auto Parts here in Whitley City, and Stevens Hardwood, their office on Highway 27 in Pine Knot. There you go. Happy birthday again to Gabriel Phillips. Gabe having a birthday today, and Molly Ledbetter. Hope you both have wonderful birthdays on this September 8th. Hope to see you back here tomorrow morning, 8:30, for more Swap and Shop. In the meantime, have a great day, and we'll see you then.

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3: With your news flash, I'm Trey Westerberg. An ICE officer charged with lying about a Minnesota shooting has been released on bond. Christian Castro is accused of falsely claiming he was attacked before shooting and injuring a Venezuelan man. A judge ordered Castro released on a $75,000 bond with a GPS monitor. Federal investigators are examining what caused an Amazon cargo jet to overrun a runway at Miami International Airport Sunday. The Boeing 767 struck a cleaning crew van carrying seven people in an SUV, killing five people and injuring five others. The NTSB has recovered the plane's flight data and cockpit voice recorders as investigators examine the cause of the crash. An Illinois mother is charged with killing her two-year-old son after following the Lindsey Clancy murder trial. Prosecutors say Corey Walsh told investigators she killed her son because she believed he was the devil. Her attorney says Walsh was experiencing a psychotic episode. I'm Trey Westerberg with your news flash.
4: With your weather flash for Whitley City, I'm Sarah Silver on Hay 98. 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This afternoon, mostly sunny with a slight chance of rain showers and a high near 87. Tonight, mostly clear skies with a low around 70. Looking ahead to Wednesday, sunny with a high near 88 and pleasant conditions throughout the day. Currently, it's 88 and mainly clear. I'm Sarah Silver with your weather flash.
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6: Today is Tuesday, September 8th. Today is the 251st day of the year, with 114 days remaining in 2026. Meeting in special session last Thursday, the McCrary County Board of Education voted to adopt the school district's tax rate for the year. The board had options in terms of the tax rate, including keeping the tax rate the same as last year, which would actually bring in 4% more revenue, or about $171,000 in additional revenue for the district. The other option, the compensating rate, would have effectively lowered the individual tax rates, but would also have meant about $77,000 less revenue for local schools for the year. The board voted unanimously to approve keeping the tax rate unchanged at 35.8 cents per $100 value on real estate and 37.8 cents per $100 on personal property. That will mean that individual tax bills, at least for the school's part, will be the same as last year, unless the property's assessment has changed. Property tax bills will be printed and mailed to taxpayers in the coming weeks and will be due upon receipt, with a discount period until November, which will be followed by paying the bill at face amount.
7: Hello, I'm Tracy Goodman, McCrary County Agriculture and Natural Resource Extension Agent, and this is your agriculture update. Big shade trees are a gift until their roots start showing in the lawn. Surface roots can make mowing difficult, create tripping hazards, and even heave sidewalks. But in most cases, they're a normal part of tree growth, not a sign that your tree is failing. Most tree roots grow within the top few inches of soil where oxygen is available. In compacted, heavy, or poorly drained soil, roots may grow even closer to the surface. As roots thicken over time, they can push through turf, while erosion can expose them even more. The worst thing you can do is cut or grind off visible roots. This can invite decay and insects and may weaken the tree's stability. Likewise, avoid piling thick layers of soil over the root zone, which can suffocate the roots. Instead, consider covering exposed roots with a 2 to 3 inch layer of wood mulch. Extend the mulch as far as practical, but keep it a few inches away from the trunk. Avoid piling mulch against the tree, which is often called volcano mulching. If you want to keep grass under a tree, add no more than about a half inch of topsoil to fill between roots, then seed with a shade-tolerant grass. Keep the mower deck slightly higher to avoid damaging exposed roots. For more information about managing trees and landscape plants, contact the McCreary County Extension Office at 606-376-2524 or stop by our office at 131 South Highway 27 in Whitley City. The University of Kentucky is an equal opportunity provider.
6: That was Tracy Goodman with the McCreary County Extension Service. 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
6: And the McCreary County Public Library back open today after being closed for the Labor Day holiday weekend. Coming up, Bookmobile back on the road today, Day Ridge, Stearns, Hilltop, and Highway 1651. Then on Wednesday, Whitley City Route, Sandhill, and Williamsburg Street. Turning to this date in history, today is September 8th. In 1883, after 19 years of construction, the Northern Pacific Railroad became the second railroad to link the two coasts. The Union Pacific and Central Pacific lines met in Utah in 1869, but Northern Pacific Railroad completed this date, 1883. On this date in 1921, Margaret Gorman from Washington, D.C. was crowned the very first Miss America at the end of a two-day pageant in Atlantic City, the first Miss America crowned on this date, 1921. 1935, powerful U.S. Senator Huey P. Long was shot in Baton Rouge. The assassin was allegedly Carl Weiss, a political enemy who confronted Long and his bodyguards at the Louisiana State Capitol. The guards opened fire and Weiss was immediately killed. Long was wounded either by Weiss or by a ricocheting bullet, and he died 2 days later. Huey P. Long, the senator, shot this date, 1935. And Star Trek, the original television series, premiered on this date 60 years ago, 1966. The first of 79 episodes of Star Trek aired on this date. And Nixon was pardoned on this date in 1974. It's the anniversary of the full, free, and absolute pardon unto Richard Nixon for all offenses against the United States which he, Nixon, has committed or may have committed or taken part in during the period from January 20th, 1969 until August 9th, 1974.

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0: Time now for a check of our community action news, a look at what's going on in our community. Williamsburg Gospel Barn is going to be closed this Saturday, September 12th. That is for the old-fashioned trading days in Williamsburg. They invite you to come out, see them in downtown Williamsburg for some live gospel music. Again, Gospel Barn closed this Saturday. They will reopen on Saturday, September 19th. The McCrary County Bee Club is meeting on Monday, September 14th. That'll be next Monday, 7 p.m. at the Extension office. This month's educational program will be on mites. For information, call or text Becky, 810-543-0376. That's 810-543-0376. For information on the McCrary County Bee Club, again meeting Monday, September 14th, 7 o'clock at the Extension office. And McCrary County Homemakers are having an ice cream and crafting social on Saturday, September 19th from 10 to 2 at the McCrary County Extension office. 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Homemakers Ice Cream and Crafting Social, September 19th, 10 to 2 at the McCrary County Extension office. And the Pinot United Baptist Church having homecoming on Sunday, September 20th at 10 a.m. Dinner to follow. 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

0: That's a brand new one from Nathan McEwen. That's called Quicker at the Draw. We had Britt Taylor before that, If You Don't Want to Love Me. Porter Wagner, The Carroll County Accident. Right or Wrong from Bob Wills and his Texas Playboys. Also back there, Amazing Rhythm Aces, Third Rate Romance, and Keep It in the Middle of the Road. Night Flyer doing that version of that song. Midway through the 5 o'clock hour, quick break, weather flash, and then much more on the way for you on Hey 98.
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2: With your weather flash for Whitley City, I'm Sarah Silver on Hay 98. 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Tonight, mostly clear with a low around 70. Looking ahead to Wednesday, sunny skies with a high near 88. Later Wednesday night, it will remain clear with a low around 70. As we approach Thursday, a chance of showers and thunderstorms is possible. Currently, it's 87 and clear. I'm Sarah Silver with your weather flash.
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0: from their current album, Union Made. It's the Old Crow Medicine Show doing Last American Waltz. Help from Molly Tuttle. Hayes Carl was in there knocking over whiskeys. Buck Owens did Made in Japan. Del McCurry Band, help from Vince Gill on Honky Tonk Nights. We started with Willie Nelson, Whiskey Wants Me To. Find that on his new album, his latest, called Dream Chaser. Coming up, more music for you. Got an encore of Tim White's Bluegrass Show at 6, and then I'll be back with you at 6 a.m. tomorrow morning, Free Range Mornings, on Hay 98.
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1: With your weather flash for Whitley City, I'm Sarah Silver on Hay 98. 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Tonight, mostly clear with a low around 70. It will be a comfortable evening as temperatures settle in. Looking ahead to Wednesday, sunny with a high near 88, providing a warm day for outdoor activities. Later Wednesday night, clear skies will continue with a low around 70. Currently, it's 87 and clear. I'm Sarah Silver with your weather flash.
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4: And a big hello to you and yours. I'm your bluegrass buddy, Tim White. Going to be here with you the next little while, spinning some great bluegrass, old time, some Americana laced with some comedy. So reach over there, turn it up, take the knobs off your radio.

That's off the Close Kin Project from a few years back, Carl and Gail Cooler's record label. Johnny Williams singing his heart out right there, The Chilly Winds. Eddie Bond on that fiddle. Off the same recording, here's Adam Steffi, The Rattling Bones. Turn it up, take a knob's off.

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0: And folks, Troublesome Hollow, we're going to be doing our tribute to Mayberry at Mayberry Days on September 25th. 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Our show's at the historic Earl Theater on Main Street at 3 p.m., 3 in the afternoon at the wonderful Earl Theater. 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
0: 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I'm going to say it again, FatDogRecords.com. It's the Tim White Bluegrass Show. Turn it up, take the knobs off the radio. Welcome back to the Tim White Bluegrass Show. And folks, my band Troublesome Hollow, we're going to be part of the Rhythm and Roots Festival in Bristol this coming September 12th, about a week away. And we're going to be in front of the Country Music Mural, the birthplace of country music mural that I painted initially in 1986. I've freshened it up a couple of times since then. And we're going to be right there in front of that mural. Troublesome Hollow, our show is at 4 o'clock. 4 o'clock on Saturday, September 12th. But the whole city is just full of music. So just Google Rhythm and Roots in Bristol, Tennessee, Virginia, and you'll find out everybody is going to be there. Huge show, lots of artists. So anyway, on that note, hope to see you September the 12th in front of the Country Music Mural in downtown Bristol, Tennessee at 4 o'clock. Here's Troublesome Hollow.

Troublesome Hollow, and we're going to be, like I said, in front of the Country Music Mural for Rhythm and Roots coming up September the 12th, Saturday at 4 o'clock. Hope to see you there. The city is just full of great music that whole weekend. So hope to see you there. Just Google Rhythm and Roots in Bristol, Tennessee, Virginia, and they'll have all the information wherever you light on the internet right there. Here's Skeeter and the Skid Marks from a few years back, a little old-time medley taking us to our next pause.

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Leroy Troy and the Tennessee Mafia Jug Band, something to make you move your feet. Howdy in Hickman County was the name of that fine fiddle tune. Right here's Ricky Skaggs and Kentucky Thunder on the Tim White Bluegrass Show. Turn it up, take the knobs off.

0: Sister Sadie with the song Diane. Before that, Ricky Skaggs and Kentucky Thunder, The Things in Life. 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

0: Yeah, I come from up there at the house, and there's a lot of us lived around up there. I remember one family lived above us up there, Parts, Joe Parts and his bunch. And first time I ever saw them come down to their house one day selling rosebud salve. Joe said, "You're welcome to spend a night, but you'll have to sleep with Bernard." I said, "What's wrong with Bernard?" He said, "See, Bernard snores. He don't only snore, he puts him apoos in there. You know." I said, "I believe I can handle that." Next morning to come down, Joe looked at me and grinned, said, "How'd you rest?" I said, "Good." I said, "See, when I first walked in the bedroom, the first thing I done, I just walked over and kissed him a great big old kiss. He sat there and stared at me all night long."
1: Yeah, funny man, the late, great Fred E. Smith. What a little story he told called Sleeping with Bernard. Fred would have turned 102 years old if he was still with us the 31st of August, just a few days ago. And I miss old Fred. Got to do a lot of shows with him the last decade of his life from over at Spivey Mountain, North Carolina. Fred E. Smith, good old feller, and I miss him. Before that, we heard the Cody Norris Show doing Tennessee. I got a whole lot more coming your way right here on the Tim White Bluegrass Show. Daniel Grindstaff and his banjo doing a tune he penned, or he wrote, I should say. Fine instrumental, Three Arrows, taking us to the end of this segment.

0: And folks, Troublesome Holla, we're going to be doing our tribute to Mayberry at Mayberry Days on September 25th. 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Our show's at the historic Earl Theater on Main Street at 3 p.m., 3 in the afternoon at the wonderful Earl Theater. Troublesome Hollow's tribute to Mayberry. 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

Yeah, from way back 1996, the Beagles, band that Richard Bennett and I had together for 1 year. Moving on over, Hank Williams tune. Before that, we heard some fine music, The Chicken Wire, Jonathan Bird, right here on the Tim White Bluegrass Show on your favorite radio station. I tell you what, we're going to stay with the Beagles here. This is the Huckleberry Hornpipe picking us to the end of hour one, hour two coming up.

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1: With your weather flash for Whitley City, I'm Will Walker on Hay 98. 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Tonight, mostly clear with a low around 70. It will be a pleasant evening. Looking ahead to Wednesday, sunny with a high near 88. Later Wednesday night, it will be clear again with a low around 70. Currently, it's 87 and clear. I'm Will Walker with your weather flash.
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0: the late and great Larry McPeak with the VW Boys from a few years back. Too old to cut the mustard. Right here is Rhonda Vincent. Turn it up. Take a knobs off.
1: See?

0: Hey, friends, Bluegrass buddy Tim White's band Troublesome Hollow will be putting on our tribute to Mayberry in Andy Griffith's hometown of Mount Airy, North Carolina on Friday, September 25th at 3 in the afternoon at the Historic Earl Theater. 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

0: I done a double backflip, chug-a-lug, chug-a-lug. Makes you wanna holler, hidey-ho. Burn your tummy, don't you know. Chug-a-lug, chug-a-lug.
1: Band called Kicking Grass doing the chug-a-lug here on the Tim White Bluegrass Show. Here's the Larry McPeak tribute band doing Yesteryears.

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1: Yeah, Granny, tell us more. Makes my mouth

screenwriter Buddy Ebsen and the whole gang from the old Beverly Hillbilly Show with Lester Flatt and Earl Scruggs backing them up, the one called Vittles. Here's George Jackson and his fiddle with one called Lockdown, taking us to the end of this segment. Possum Road Count coming up next.

0: Hey, Fringe Bluegrass buddy Tim White's band Troublesome Hollow will be putting on our tribute to Mayberry in Andy Griffith's hometown of Mount Airy, North Carolina on Friday, September 25th at 3 in the afternoon at the historic Earl Theater. 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You can check it out at surreyarts.org. That's S-U-R-R-Y arts.org. Troublesome Hollow's tribute to Mayberry, Friday, September 25th, 3 p.m. at the historic Earl Theater. 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It ain't gonna hurt you. It's time now for this week's Tim White's Possum Road Camp. It's time for the Possum Spotter Club report again, folks. All of our Possum Spotter Club members send me reports each week where dead possums are spotted on America's highways, and I report the possum abuse to you right here on the Tim White Bluegrass Show. Remember, the more dead possums you see, the warmer the weather, and the fewer dead possums you see, the cooler the weather will be. Info on my Possum Spotter Club is at thetimwhitebluegrassshow.com, and Possum Spotter Club is also available on Facebook. Possums, America's most overlooked natural resource. Remember to get your membership card today. Now here's this week's Possum Report. Yeah, the possums are out and about once again this week, folks. Frank Carmack in Abingdon, Virginia, said he spotted five dead possums on Interstate 81. Five dead possums on I-81 in Abingdon, Virginia. Thank you, Frankie, for that report right there. Billy Buchanan from Marion, Virginia, said he spotted 3.5 dead possums this week in Marion, Virginia. I appreciate that report right there. Memphis, Tennessee. Dwight Gingham in Memphis, Tennessee. 3 dead possums and 2 unknowns. We do count the unknowns as possums. So that's a total of 5 from Memphis, Tennessee. And finally, the folks around Mount Airy, North Carolina, and Toast, which is the possum capital of the world, they sent me some information here. Let's see. Billy Angel says, possum seen. I seen a dead possum near Libby Hill Seafood in Mount Airy, North Carolina. I saw another one dead right at the entrance to a car wash in Mount Airy. I know why you say them flying possums are native to Toast. I'll bet Snowman throws them like a football when they get in his way. I guess he does that if he gets his cat food, too. That's the closest you'll ever get, Mike, that's the Snowman, to playing a ball sport. Love you, brother. Thank you, Billy Angel. Appreciate you. Let's see. We've got Muffin. Muffin sent in a report here. Says, well, I don't eat my possum. I didn't eat my possum friend. He was falling on hard times. But he said, I did not eat my possum friend. He cleans up a lot of trash around here. I decided just to keep eating one meal a day, and now I'm down 70 pounds. Wow, Muffin, you've lost a Backstreet Boy. Also, I heard what Corey said about my ex-wife. That was not her laying in the road in front of Taco Bell. She's still alive out in Mayberry. Well, I'm glad to hear that good news. Thank you, Muffin. And then Emily, I can't pronounce your last name. Emily, I'm sorry. But Emily says, sighting on U.S. Route 33, East Buchanan, West Virginia. Hi, Tim. This is Emmy, your number one fan in West Virginia of your Saturday morning Tim White Bluegrass Show and the Possum Road Count. Sad to report, my mom, Juanita, and I were driving along U.S. Route 33 East in the old Western Road early this morning, and we spotted a sweet young-looking possum that was tragically hit laying close to the sidewalk. Heartbreaking. Please, people, watch out for our little possum friends. Thank goodness for your show. It helped cheer us up. We love it. Well, thank you, Emmy. I really appreciate that. Folks, if you don't have a Possum Spotter Club card in your wallet or purse, and they are suitable for laminating, you can solve that problem by visiting thetimwhitebluegrassshow.com. 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

0: Hey, Fringe, Bluegrass buddy Tim White's band Troublesome Hollow will be putting on our tribute to Mayberry in Andy Griffith's hometown of Mount Airy, North Carolina on Friday, September 25th at 3 in the afternoon at the historic Earl Theater. 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And when you get there, tell them Tim says howdy.
1: Well, Thelma Lou hears about this. She'll be thrilled.
0: 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Speaking of which, my band Troublesome Hollow, we always lace a lot of comedy in with our bluegrass and Americana on our show. And you've been hearing me talk about it. We're going to be at Mayberry Days at the Earl Theater on Friday, September 25th at 3 o'clock in Mount Airy, North Carolina. But we're also going to be before that in Bristol, Tennessee at the annual Rhythm and Roots Festival. We're going to be in front of that big mural that I painted years ago, paying tribute to the Bristol Sessions of Jimmy Rogers, the Carter Family, the Stonemans, and Ralph Peer. We're going to be right smack dab in front of that, playing our Troublesome Hollow show at Rhythm and Roots, and that's on the 12th of September. Our showtime in front of the big mural is at 4 o'clock in the afternoon. Just Google Rhythm and Roots in Bristol, Tennessee, Virginia, and you'll find out all the information. 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It's called Copperhead Road, and I'm going to play the title cut off of it for you. 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

0: stuff from a few years back. The Stevens sisters, they're from Hampton, Tennessee. I miss seeing them out picking. They were really, really good. That's going to do it for me this week, folks. I'm your bluegrass buddy, Tim White. God bless you. I'll see you next time. And, folks, Troublesome Hollow, we're going to be doing our tribute to Mayberry at Mayberry Days on September 25th. 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That's S-U-R-R-Y, surreyarts.org. Our show's at the historic Earl Theater on Main Street at 3 p.m., 3 in the afternoon at the wonderful Earl Theater. Troublesome Hollow's tribute to Mayberry. 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